0: keuze B.
1: Ian Dury.
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sir. 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I married a Yankee girl. But I went back to visit old Japan, where there she was.

words can make you pay and pay for letter words I cannot say. Words are trouble, words are subtle, words of anger, words of hate, words over here.